0: in the morning. 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

0: Ball, Derek, and Go-Getters right away. 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
5: Staying active every day will go a long way towards helping you live a happy, healthy, and pain-free life. 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It reinforces the alignment, stability, and coordinated muscle activation that supports how your body moves, whether you're doing strenuous exercise or simply going about your daily life. 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I'm Dr. Sanjay Gupta, helping you live a better life.
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5: 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That's according to the Senior Vice President of Research and Scientific Affairs at the National Sleep Foundation. 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Most experts will recommend a room temperature of 60 to 67 degrees Fahrenheit. 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I'm Dr. Sanjay Gupta, helping you live a better life.
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0: 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Yo, yo, is this Eric?
2: Yeah, this is me. What's happening?
0: But this number don't look familiar to you?
2: Yeah, showing up 93. I'm just a little like, hey, I'm like.

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1: 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Yo, it's Gentleman George. I recently upgraded my garage door. 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

0: 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I recently upgraded my garage door. And let me tell you, Derek at Go-Getters did an incredible job. If your garage door is outdated like mine, noisy, or it's just hurting the look of your home.
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5: 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It's not a bonus. It's a necessity for a healthy life, finding a sense of community, purpose, and belonging. I'm Dr. Sanjay Gupta, helping you live a better life.
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can't f- no, she thinks she me when she driving the sport. 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
5: How often do you stop to wonder whether you should share something that's revealing? Maybe even embarrassing, with a partner, a friend, or even your boss. In her new book called Revealing, The Underrated Power of Oversharing, behavioral scientist Leslie John says doing just that can help you deepen relationships that are vital to your life. We need people to trust us in order to get things like love, friendship, and career success. That's what she told us. When you make yourself vulnerable by revealing something sensitive, it does make other people trust you. In turn, when you ask someone to reveal something about themselves, showing that interest will generally lead someone to like you more. Why? Because people like to be asked about themselves, she says. It also signals that they are discriminating and choosy, but in a good way. I'm Dr. Sanjay Gupta, helping you live a better life.
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becoming who you're loyal to? 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

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Starting Thursday, October 1st, the Gospel Explosion with Fred Hammond at 6 p.m. at Lab Peebles Stadium. Get your praise up with Fred Hammond. See the day that the Friday, October 2nd, the HBCU Fest. It's Juvie, baby. Juvenile. And your boy, Webby, at Land People Stadium. Starting at

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1: 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Steve Harvey. Steve Harvey in the morning.
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5: I don't know about you, but my social media feeds are flooded with lotions and potions and gadgets, all promising to unlock different components of longevity. But if you log off, take a step back from all the hype, you'll find that the actual keys to a longer, healthier life are hiding in plain sight. There are four of them. Number one, nutrition. The Mediterranean diet really is the gold standard. Number two, exercise. You should be getting 150 minutes of moderate intensity exercise or 75 minutes of vigorous intensity exercise every week, plus strength training and stretching. Number three, sleep. Sleep is when your body and your brain repair themselves. You should be getting 7 to 9 hours a night. And finally, number four often gets forgotten, socialization. It's not a bonus. It's a necessity for a healthy life, finding a sense of community, purpose, and belonging. I'm Dr. Sanjay Gupta, helping you live a better life.
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0: 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Be there.
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0: 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Be there.
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3: A Better Life with Dr. Sanjay Gupta.
4: How often do you stop to wonder whether you should share something that's revealing, maybe even embarrassing, with a partner, a friend, or even your boss? In her new book called Revealing, The Underrated Power of Oversharing, behavioral scientist Leslie John says doing just that can help you deepen relationships that are vital to your life. We need people to trust us in order to get things like love, friendship, and career success. That's what she told us. When you make yourself vulnerable by revealing something sensitive, it does make other people trust you. In turn, when you ask someone to reveal something about themselves, showing that interest will generally lead someone to like you more. Why? Because people like to be asked about themselves, she says. It also signals that they are discriminating and choosy, but in a good way. I'm Dr. Sanjay Gupta, helping you live a better life.
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0: concert Friday, September 4th at Lad Peebles Stadium. Be there.
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Big Station has tons of tickets for the Port City Classic coming up Labor Day weekend. 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You ready? I'm just saying, HBCU football takes over the radio. I'm about to go crazy with this thing. 98.7.

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I'm on the turntables early, man. I'll tell you, 11 o'clock. Yo, I don't know. DJ Fields in the building. Yo, we about to go crazy with this.

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0: 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It's called Mileage. All right? I'm right back. I got some French Montana next. 93 BLX.
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3: 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And from Blackstreet, Terrell Phillips.
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7: If I were to ask you what makes for a good night's sleep, you'd probably say a dark, quiet room, not too many things on your mind. But every night when you go to get some Z's, how often do you really think about the temperature in your bedroom? Temperature may be one of the most underappreciated factors in sleep. That's according to the Senior Vice President of Research and Scientific Affairs at the National Sleep Foundation. We often hear about lights and screens and stress, but even modest changes in temperature and airflow can influence both how quickly you fall asleep and how deeply you stay asleep. Most experts will recommend a room temperature of 60 to 67 degrees Fahrenheit. You might also experiment with your sheets and what you actually wear to bed. Play around a bit and see what improves your sleep. You might be delightfully surprised. I'm Dr. Sanjay Gupta, helping you live a better life.
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I'm just saying. You feeling this record? Call me. Let me know. At DJ Gentleman George. Dave Timms. Rain Dance. I don't know. I'm getting you ready for DJ Phil. I'm warming it up, yo. For real, low. All right. So that's what I do. 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

0: is such a crazy feeling, though. I don't want to get too attached, but I feel like I already am. 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Right?
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6: How often do you stop to wonder whether you should share something that's revealing? Maybe even embarrassing, with a partner, a friend, or even your boss. In her new book called Revealing, The Underrated Power of Oversharing, behavioral scientist Leslie John says doing just that can help you deepen relationships that are vital to your life. We need people to trust us in order to get things like love, friendship, and career success. That's what she told us. When you make yourself vulnerable by revealing something sensitive, it does make other people trust you. In turn, when you ask someone to reveal something about themselves, showing that interest will generally lead someone to like you more. Why? Because people like to be asked about themselves, she says. It also signals that they are discriminating and choosy, but in a good way. I'm Dr. Sanjay Gupta, helping you live a better life.
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0: 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It's banging the most hip-hop R&B. Gentleman G in the building. 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

0: R&B, Gentleman G, in the building, getting you ready. Yeah, DJ Phil, you know the deal. He's coming up. Right now, I'm on the turntables. 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

shorty was such a bang. 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Yeah.

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2: Do you have your tickets? 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

0: 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I'm getting you ready for Nina coming up 2 o'clock, right?
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5: A better life with Dr. Sanjay Gupta.
6: They say consistency is key, but sometimes you just gotta switch it up. A new study out of Harvard School of Public Health found that varying your exercise routine could add years to your life. What exercise someone did didn't matter much. What did matter was that all the exercises together worked all the muscle groups in their body. Now, an added benefit to changing things up is it can help you push through the plateau effect. That's when your body gets so efficient at doing something that you actually stop getting better at it. And we know from previous research that specializing in any one sport at a young age can make someone actually more prone to injury. And as experts we talk to point out, even elite athletes switch up things with their workouts, making sure to target strength, cardio, flexibility, balance, and doing that every single week. I'm Dr. Sanjay Gupta, helping you live a better life.
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My name's Gentleman George. Okay, you ride. I'm getting you ready for Nina Ross, Buckenhouse.

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2: A better life with Dr. Sanjay Gupta.
3: There are lots of things you can measure to get an idea of how healthy you are at any given moment. Temperature, heart rate, blood pressure, just to name a few. But how about how healthy you will be and how long you're likely to live? According to a new study out of the University at Buffalo, two simple strength tests are pretty accurate at predicting longevity in older women. One is hand grip strength, and the other is how quickly people can stand up from a seated position without using their arms. By the way, I remember interviewing former President Jimmy Carter when he was quite old and being really impressed how he just popped out of the chair without using his arms. Not a lot of older people can actually do that. But I think the message here is that maintaining strength as you age is going to help you perform everyday activities, but also help you avoid injury and stay independent. I'm Dr. Sanjay Gupta, helping you live a better life.
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DJ Khaled, one of them, right here on the big station, 93 BLX, banging the most hip-hop and R&B. It really wasn't a bad week. This week was legit. It was cool. It's okay, but we still need the weekend, baby. Welcome to it. Welcome to it. A recap of everything that was trending on this week.

for your number. Shorty came through with that so good, I said, I ain't using no rubber. 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Got that in that mouth from her mother. Type to make you bae mad, you in trouble. NBA playoffs, that what's above. 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

0: DJ Phil in the mix, the Big Station 93, BLX, banging the most hip-hop. And R&B Nina behind the mic. Ooh, child, I sure hope you signed up for our July jackpot, because clearly it's August now. Yesterday was the last day, so hopefully somebody's going to be getting that call really, really soon, letting you know that you won $2,000. Now, you might want to tap into our station website every now and then, because we're always doing stuff like that. We're always giving away some type of money. Matter of fact, it's almost that time, back to school. That's what everybody's talking about right now. We're giving away a $1,000 back-to-school shopping spree. So parents, make sure you sign up for it. You got to get the uniforms and the supplies and all of that. Teachers, you sign up for it as well, because for whatever reason, they want you to get the classroom supplies. And students, you can sign up as well. Because let me say this, baby. If you could be on TikTok shop, if you could make you an Instagram, if you're on Facebook, you smart enough, you old enough to sign yourself up for $1,000 back-to-school shopping spree. 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Rick Ross, the Minx in Miami. That's coming up next on 93BLX. Let's go.
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5: A better life with Dr. Sanjay Gupta.
6: There are lots of things you can measure to get an idea of how healthy you are at any given moment. Temperature, heart rate, blood pressure, just to name a few. But how about how healthy you will be and how long you're likely to live? According to a new study out of the University at Buffalo, two simple strength tests are pretty accurate at predicting longevity in older women. One is hand grip strength, and the other is how quickly people can stand up from a seated position without using their arms. By the way, I remember interviewing former President Jimmy Carter when he was quite old and being really impressed how he just popped out of the chair without using his arms. Not a lot of older people can actually do that. But I think the message here is that maintaining strength as you age is going to help you perform everyday activities, but also help you avoid injury and stay independent. I'm Dr. Sanjay Gupta, helping you live a better life.
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4: I don't know about you, but my social media feeds are flooded with lotions and potions and gadgets, all promising to unlock different components of longevity. But if you log off, take a step back from all the hype, you'll find that the actual keys to a longer, healthier life are hiding in plain sight. There are four of them. Number one, nutrition. The Mediterranean diet really is the gold standard. Number two, exercise. You should be getting 150 minutes of moderate intensity exercise or 75 minutes of vigorous intensity exercise every week, plus strength training and stretching. Number three, sleep. Sleep is when your body and your brain repair themselves. You should be getting 7 to 9 hours a night. And finally, number four, often gets forgotten, socialization. It's not a bonus. It's a necessity for a healthy life, finding a sense of community, purpose, and belonging. I'm Dr. Sanjay Gupta, helping you live a better life.
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1: 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Lad Peebles Stadium, 6 p.m. And in the stands is the Sonic Boom and the Marching Maroon and White. 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
3: There are lots of things you can measure to get an idea of how healthy you are at any given moment. Temperature, heart rate, blood pressure, just to name a few. But how about how healthy you will be and how long you're likely to live? According to a new study out of the University at Buffalo, two simple strength tests are pretty accurate at predicting longevity in older women. One is hand grip strength, and the other is how quickly people can stand up from a seated position without using their arms. By the way, I remember interviewing former President Jimmy Carter when he was quite old and being really impressed how he just popped out of the chair without using his arms. Not a lot of older people can actually do that. But I think the message here is that maintaining strength as you age is going to help you perform everyday activities, but also help you avoid injury and stay independent. I'm Dr. Sanjay Gupta, helping you live a better life.
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1: 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I tell all my rake it up, break it down, bag it up. 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
1: 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It takes you right there. It's simple. All right, so we going to connect on that level. HBCU football taking over the city in a major way. Yeah, you ready? I got more bangers coming up, more bops. And don't stop, we rocking. Tap in. 251-471-9393 is the number to holler, Gentleman G. Pop-up show, I'm back up in here, all right? 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